0: This is the appearance of the whole problem, isn't it? The struggle. Everybody's struggling.
1: After hours.
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I leave the 20th century with no regrets. But one more thing. If anybody's listening, that is. Nothing scientific. It's purely personal. A scene from out here. Everything seems different. Time bends. Space is boundless. And that completes my final report until we reach touchdown. We're now on full automatic.

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Get out there. Time for some action.

0: put a seashell in my hair and it all comes back. Comes back.
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Nord American people aren't buying what he's selling the people. So they had to figure it out. What is some word about that forced it out? It is a domestic agenda. Hillary Clinton in a listy calendar. First of all, please, now it's more will be lower. In its conversion, it's been called a que fumas, fumas a valeixas, mataste de la lupa de cadeixen. En el culte de good samaritan, no ho clar, no jo blai de li balançant. En el crist no em vull a fist pompi, i en el quira s'ha de curar el foc. En el crist, en el baix, en el blesco, en el glaset,

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2: Bee says, wow. Life is a drama, and a drama is a deception.

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Letting go of separation, evolving beyond limitation into divine self-expression, thereby assisting in the co-creation of a dawning, light-filled world.

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